0: 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You quit once? 카툰으로 정답 확인해 볼게요.
1: Oh, Kevin? What are you doing here? You've been a couch potato for so many days.
2: I was so shocked by that expression, I immediately stopped watching.
1: Wow. You quit cold turkey. You quit cold turkey. You quit cold turkey. Good for you.
2: It's all thanks to you, Christine.
1: David, this is my friend Kevin.
3: Hello. Nice to meet you. Are you here to work out?
2: Yes, but I don't know where to begin. I haven't been to the gym in a long time.
3: Then let me help you out. Let's start with the squats.

0: picture, Ori. Remember, this is going to hang in a museum.
1: Just a little that way.
0: Like this?
1: Perfect. Just like Lauren's pine cone.
0: Huh?

0: Gear up!
1: Help!
2: Oh, the Mecha Builders! We're saved!
0: What do you need to be saved from?
3: Big old boulder! It's rolling!
4: Rolling? So, what the plan?
0: Run!
4: Oh, yeah, good plan. We okay!
2: It's really them, Grandma.
4: Do not worry about

0: big rock blocking door, me can break it into tiny pieces with ten hammerheads.
1: No! That's not just a big old rock. That rock is big old boulder.
2: Big old boulder?
3: Big old boulder sits on the spot where Lawrence Pinecone made these woods into a park for everyone forever.
4: Great man. He sure loved that rock.
0: Me did not know rock was famous.
1: Every year, the head of the museum poses with the boulder.
2: Wow!
0: Oh, that's impressive. Cool.
1: I'm the head of the museum now, and this is where my photo will be.
3: I think we're gonna need a better photo, Berta.
1: I have to get big old boulder back up where it belongs and take a good photo, because Mr. Pinecone would have wanted it that way.
4: He really did love that rock.
5: Mr. Elmo wonders if we can move the rock back to the top of the hill.
1: Would you try, please?
0: No problem. We got it.
2: Come on, Mechas. One, two, three, push!
0: Hold on a second. Are we pushing this rock all the way to the top of that hill?
5: It's not easy, but at least we only have to do it once.
2: Oh, the door!
4: There! Big old Boulder never made a personal appearance at Big Old Boulder Museum before.
6: And we didn't get a selfie.
2: Push!
1: Thanks, Mechas. You're almost there. Just a little more. It's back where it belongs. Maybe the Mechas can join me in my photo?
3: Yeah, everybody move a little that way. No, a little this way.
0: Good job, we did it! Yeah, scratch that, we didn't do it.
2: Quick, stop that boulder! Phew, we stopped it. Now let's push it back up.
3: Mecha builders, would you stay here and hold the rock?
2: You mean forever?
1: We can have food delivered.
0: Food? or mechas can try something else and solve this problem.
5: Mechas, we've got a problem to solve.
0: Solve it!

0: trick is due to make an unstable rock stable so it doesn't roll downhill.
1: Aha! Me have idea! We could use this rope!
2: Ori, Lauren's pinecone would be so upset right now!
3: Oh, Berta, don't lose hope! Mecha Cookie Monster has a different idea to try!
1: Here's me plan. Me tie one end of rope around rock. Tie other end around stake. Rock will be held in place by hammering stake in ground with handy hammer hand. Hiya ho!
3: Great idea! Let's test it.
1: It's holding. Rock is now stable on hilltop where it belong. Plan worked. Hooray!
4: Yay! Thank you, Mecha Builders!
5: Let's finally take the picture!
2: Yay! Not again!
1: Whoa. Plan didn't work.
2: Oh no! Big old Boulder's gonna hit the museum again!
1: We can stop the rock if we go Mecha Giant!

0: She got it!
1: Ready!
0: Thanks for saving Big Old Boulder again, but I'm starting to think things will never be the same.
2: Don't give up. Mechas need to try a different idea now. You'll see.
1: Time's up. Boy, that's the most unstable rock me ever met.
3: Ready for our selfie?
4: Huh?
3: Not again.
2: Why did Big Old Boulder stop?
1: Me don't know. Hmm.
3: Yeah, it's stable. See? It's not moving.
1: How did Big Old Boulder change from unstable to stable?
2: Hey, everybody, come look at this. That's what made it stable. Aw, poor Kai.
5: Ooh.
1: Yeah.
3: Hey, this shape reminds me of something.
2: Shaped like a wedge.
3: Let's test an idea. Could you let go a Big Old Boulder? Aha! A wedge is a tool that helps hold an object in place. I bet a big wedge will keep Big Old Boulder stable and stop it from rolling down the hill. Just like a doorstop shaped like a wedge keeps the door from moving. I wonder, what if we build something like a doorstop to keep Big Old Boulder from rolling down the hill?
2: Oh, Mecha Elmo knows. Mecha Elmo can cut this rock into a wedge shape with his cool laser cutter. Oh, not that. Hold on, it's here.
1: Now that's what me call a wedge. Let's test it.
3: Mecha Cookie Monster, use your hammer to push the wedge into place.
1: Yeah, candy hammer hand. Yeah, let it go. Oh, yeah. It's stable.
0: Yay, Mecha Builder.
3: Stable.
0: Yeah. Yay, they did it. You're back where you belong. Mr. Pinecone would have loved you, Mecha Builders.
3: It's all thanks to the wedge Mecha Elmo built. I'm sure Lawrence Pinecone would be happy to see Big Old Boulder sitting where it belongs.
6: He really did love that rock.
7: This is perfect.
8: Got it.
9: Thanks for saving the day, Mecha Builders.
0: Oh, please. Tell me how you did it.
3: First, we planned it. We thought about ways to solve the problem.
2: Then we tested it. We tried different ideas and didn't give up.
1: Then we solved it. We found a solution and saved the day. Make like a banana and split.
10: And now, the moment you've all been waiting for, I give you this year's statue, a banana split.
0: Yay!
11: Oh, no. How could this happen?
10: No way. You totally forgot to split the banana split. No.
0: What are we gonna do?

0: Wow. Me meant to do that. Ta-da!
1: Hey, it's the Mecha Builders!
2: Yay!
3: We're saved!
0: That's right, we heroes! Now, what do you need saving from?
4: Alien spaceship?
5: Erupting volcano?
0: Oh my goodness, giant banana split!
5: Wait a minute! It's just a wooden statue!
4: What's so special about a wooden banana split?
1: Because today is food day!
0: Me listening!
1: We're trying to celebrate our favorite food, just like we celebrated wonderful cheese wedges and yummy meatballs the years before. This year, we're celebrating totally awesome-smelling banana splits.
0: Me don't see problem. Me see me kinda holiday.
6: No! There is a problem!
1: We can't eat until the banana on the statue is split. Like this!
0: Me can't eat until problem solved?
6: Food just doesn't taste as good if its statue isn't exactly the same.
0: This is serious. Mechas, we've got a problem to solve.
4: Planet.
0: Solve it. Yeah.
4: We need to find a way to split that banana into two equal halves.
0: Split. Hey, that give me idea. Me always split me cookies with friends. Here you go.
5: Thank you.
0: Nom. You gonna eat that?
5: I'll make a cookie.
4: Good thinking, Mecha Cookie Monster. I bet I can pull the banana apart using my stretchy arms.
5: Let's test it.
4: Ready, Mechas?
0: Ready.
4: 1, 2, 3, split.
0: Banana not splitting.
5: Oh, no.
0: Banana is flying, though.
7: Banana? But the weather report says it's clear and sunny.
8: All right, everybody. Smile.
6: Huh?
1: Oh, the banana's still not split.
4: Not yet. Pulling the banana apart with my stretchy arms didn't work.
0: Yeah, banana just snapped right off statue.
5: Mecha Elmo thinks we should try using a different tool to split the banana.
0: Me know. Me use me handy hammer hand.
6: Yeah!
4: Let's test it.
0: Spring! Yeah. We will strike banana with hammer. Banana will split in two, and then we celebrate banana splits. Wow, wow. Yeah! Boy, that one tough banana. Okay, me better put a little baking grease into it and hit it harder. Maybe that's a little too hard.
9: Don't play with your food, honey.
0: Yeah. Handy hammer had no work, and delicious banana split not in me tummy. This problem driving me bananas.
1: Speaking of problems, the banana splits are starting to melt.
9: Oh, my.
4: If we don't split this banana statue quickly, they'll be serving banana soup. Right, Mecha Cookie Monster? Mecha Cookie Monster?
0: Me have idea. How about we eat banana splits now, then they no melt?
5: Remember the rule. No eating until after the statue is split.
0: All right.
4: But don't worry. The Mechas always save the day before snack time.
0: You're right. We need new plan. Fast.
4: Let's think. Mecha Cookie Monster's hammer didn't split the banana. It just bounced off of it.
0: Yeah, hammer is strong, but flat. Me wonder if something sharper or pointier would cut into the wood and split the banana.
5: Mecha Elmo has a tool for that. Oh,
10: not that. Hold on, it's here.
0: It's no time to celebrate.
5: Yeah, sorry. Okay, hold on. It's here. Ta-da! A drill!
1: That sharp pointy end looks like just the thing to split that banana in two. Give it a try.
5: How about a lift, Mecca Abby?
4: Hang on!
5: Banana, prepare to be split.
0: See? Oh, me see delicious looking banana split. Oh, please, just one hit in the bowl. One hit. Oh. Oh, this is so hard. We tried pulling, we tried hammering, we tried drilling, but nothing worked.
5: Don't give up, Mecha Cookie Monster. We'll figure this out.
0: Me believe you. But me think me tummy might need more convincing. Marwin, how you split real banana?
1: Split a real banana? I just use a knife like this.
4: Wow, look how easily it splits the banana. But how does it work?
0: Yeah, it's too tiny to see.
5: It will look much bigger if we go Mecha Tiny.
4: Go Mecha Small.
5: Go Mecha Smaller.
0: Go Mecha Tiny.
8: A giant sprinkle. Now all banana splits as big as statue. Me think me tried being tiny more often. Boy, if only we had a sharp pointy tool like a knife.
4: Wait, that's it. We were too big to see it before. But now that we're tiny, the knife looks like
8: a wedge.
4: A wedge is a tool that is used to split objects in two. The sharp pointy bottom splits the object. And the flat, wider top forces it apart.
8: Me go investigate. Yeah! Let's see. Sharp pointy bottom splits banana.
5: And the flat, wider top forces it apart.
4: So a knife is a tool. It's a wedge.
8: Uh-oh, time's almost up. We grow back to normal soon. Just enough time for a quick snacky.
0: Oh.
4: Okay, Mechas, we need to find something big and shaped like a wedge to help us split the banana.
1: And you better find it fast.
4: Come on! Not a wedge.
5: That's not a wedge.
0: Look for wedge. Looking for wedge. Looking for wedge.
5: Monster, look!
0: Wait a minute. Wedge of cheese is wedge. It in the name.
4: Great find, Mecha Cookie Monster. Let's go split that banana. Ready, Mechas?
0: Let's do it!
5: Drop it here, Mecha Abby.
0: Cowabunga! Let's eat before they melt.
1: Wait, you forgot one thing.
4: The cherries? Don't worry. We got them.
5: And now it's time to celebrate.
4: We did it. We solved the problem. We used a hammer and a wedge to split the statue of the banana and save Food Day.
1: Thanks, Mecha Builders. But how did you figure it out?
4: First, we planned it. We thought about ways to solve the problem.
5: Then we tested it. We tried different ideas and didn't give up.
0: Then we solved it. We found a solution and saved the day.
5: Someone else needs our help.
1: Don't forget this.
0: Aha! Nom nom. Thank you.

0: F sound, written by Book H. What are they? They are fish.
1: What are they? They are fish.
0: What are they? They are fruits.
1: What are they? They are fruits.
0: What are they? They are flowers.
1: What are they? They are flowers.
0: What are they? They are flags.
1: What are they? They are flags.
0: What are they? They are foxes.
1: What are they? They are foxes.
0: What are they? They are frogs.
1: What are they?

0: They are frogs. Phonics words.
1: Fish, fruit, flower, flag, fox, frog.
0: Fish, fruit, flower, flag, fox, frog.
2: Let's read it again.
1: What are they? They are fish. What are they? They are fruits. What are they? They are flowers. What are they? They are flags. What are they? They are foxes. What are they? They are frogs.
3: I hope you had a great time with me. Let's get together again next time.

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This is clouds. 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I can make the sea. 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Light purple. This is a ship. Ship. 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What color is it? Great! It is light purple. Light purple. What is this frame? That's right! This frame is an airplane. Airplane. Airplane. What color is the sea? Great job! It is sky blue. 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

0: 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Could you just sit and stay?
1: Oh, yeah! Let's go, Bear. 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The house spirit is pretending to be a hedgehog.

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5: Today, Pepper is at Granny and Grandpa Pig's house. What are you doing, Granny? I want to buy a new picture to hang on the wall, so I'm measuring the space. Here are Susie Sheep and Granny Sheep. Hello, Granny Sheep. Hello, Susie. Hello, Pepper. Are you ready for Art House Day? What's that? We go to people's houses and look at art.
6: I'm hoping to find a picture to go on my wall.
7: Art House Day is a celebration of making that comes with a map.
5: Ooh. Those are the places we visit, and the dots show us the way to go.
2: Let's follow the dots.
8: Here are Pedro Pony and Mr. Pony.
2: Hello, Pedro.
9: Hello.
2: Are you doing Art House Day today?
9: Yes. Do you want to follow the dots with us?
2: Okay.
8: The dots lead all the way to old Mrs. Donkey's house.
10: Hello, everyone. Have you come to look at my art?
2: Yes, there's lots of pictures of owls.
9: Why are they all the same?
10: Because they are screen prints. You place your paper under the screen, then push some ink through the screen with this squeegee, and it makes a print.
2: Wow!
10: Would you like one?
2: Yes, please. Thank you very much.
8: I love the smoothness of screen prints.
10: Would you like one, Granny Pig?
6: They are lovely, but I don't think the colour is right for my living room.
10: Never mind. Have a nibble instead.
6: Oh, thank you.
2: I like Art House Day.
8: There are lots of things to enjoy on Art House Day.
2: We're going this way now. Bye-bye.
11: Bye-bye, Pedro.
2: I wonder where these dots will take us next.
8: The dots lead all the way to Gerald Giraffe's house.
12: Hello, Pepper and Susie. Come and see my daddy's art.
2: Oh, where is the art?
12: It's here. It's just very small. Use this magnifying glass.
2: Wow, a butterfly.
12: A flower.
9: And me.
13: I use a big magnifying glass to make tiny pictures.
2: Ooh!
14: He's making a tiny picture of me.
10: What a wonderful way to express yourself through art.
14: I like them because they can fit in your pocket.
6: Very nice, but a bit too small to go on my wall.

0: Please help yourselves to a cheese ball nibble.
1: Thank you.
2: Cheese balls. Now there's a work of art. Delicious.
3: Oh, it started to rain.
2: Raindrops can be beautiful too, Granny Pig. Look. It's nature making art.
1: The rain is pretty, but it is a bit wet as well.
2: Lucky for us, this is the last art house to visit.
1: Oh, this is my house.
4: So many spots. This must have taken ages to paint.
2: It took me 20 minutes and a lifetime.
5: Oh, I like this big one. But what is it?
2: It is the balance between the rational world and the subconscious.
1: That's how my granny talks.
2: Girls, what do you like?
1: I like this green one. It makes me think of grass.
6: I like this one. It makes me think of cheese balls.
7: Oh, yes. And it's just the right size and colour to go on my wall. May I buy it?
2: Darling, you can have it. I'm just so happy to have shared this art house day with you all.
6: And I'm happy we shared all the nibbles.
8: Peppa loves art house day. Everyone loves art.

0: leave this couch.
1: Where are the kids?
0: They're on the phone to Muffin.
1: Oh, happy New Year's.
0: Phew, I do not have the energy for games today.
2: This way, customer.
1: Oh, man.
2: This will be the most amazing trip you've ever been on. Or I get my money back. On you get. What's your step?
1: Hey, ow. What's going on?
2: Oh, yeah. Dad, can you be our boat?
1: Oh, can't your mum do it?
3: Hey.
2: You're already on the floor.
1: Sorry, I haven't got it in me today.
2: Are you sick?
1: No, just,
2: sleepy.
1: Yeah, sleepy. We went to bed a bit late last night.
2: Because you went to the New Year's party at Muffin's. She saw you dancing on her barbecue table.
3: What? Why wasn't she asleep?
2: She woke up when Uncle Stripe yelled, "Cannonball!" and jumped into the pool.
1: Ha! Classic Stripe.
2: Please, can you be our boat?
1: Oh, Chilly.
4: You make a much better boat than me.
1: Ugh, fine. One boat game. Then you kids play by yourselves.
2: Hooray!
4: Enjoy.
2: Oh, and Mum, you're going to be the whale.
3: What?
2: This episode of Bluey is called Whale Watching. Wait, you have to pay me money for a ticket. Oh, yes. Here you go.
5: Thank you.
2: Here's your ticket.
5: Ooh.
2: Now, if you aren't happy with your whale watching trip, I'll give you your money back.
5: Lovely.
2: But that won't happen. This will be the best whale watching tour you've ever been on.
1: I don't know about that, kid.
2: All aboard.
1: Oh, Bluey, that's too loud.
2: Off we go. Yay. It's a lovely day to go goat riding. The sea is nice and calm.
1: Yeah, it's smooth sailing today.
2: Oh, no, we've hit rough seas.
1: What?
2: Hold on, customer. Here comes a big wave. Dad, we hit rough seas.
1: No, we hit smooth seas. And, oh, look, we're at the whales.
3: No, you're not. The whales are ages away.
4: And point of fact,

0: The boat doesn't decide about rough seas, the boat driver does.
1: Yeah!
2: Point of fact, whales can't talk. Second point of fact, today there are no rough seas.
1: Well, I'm gonna find some rough seas. Sail, sail! Here we are, rough seas.
2: Nope.
1: Well, I'm just gonna sail around till I find them.
2: Ugh, okay, fine. Hold on to your breakfast.
1: Here we go.
3: Hold on, customer.
1: Sorry, customer. We have seemed to accidentally wander into some rough seas.
2: Accidentally?
1: Please don't go to the lunch food thing before the storm is over.
2: Oh, storm's over. And look, we're at the whales.
4: Watch out, Snappy Turtles!
1: Oh, yeah, Snappy Turtles.
2: Oh, for... All right. Snap, snap, snap, snap, snap, snap. Ow, bang. Snap. And now we're at the...
4: Tidal wave!
2: Oh, man. Oh, man.
1: Are you okay, customer?
5: Yes, I'm fine.
1: You don't want your money back?
5: No, this is fun. But are we almost at the whales?
1: Yeah. Yes.
6: No.
1: Look over there.
5: A whale.
2: Wake.
5: The whale isn't doing much.
1: Yeah, come on, Whaley.
6: All right.
2: The old girl's not very lively today.
1: Maybe let's try feeding it.
0: Oh, yeah, that might help, actually.
5: What do whales eat?
2: Something very healthy and green.
0: Usually, but today, this one wants corn chips.
1: Oh, okay, I'll be right back.
0: Oh, and some sour cream.
1: You got it.
2: Good move.
5: Wow, whales eat a lot.
2: They can eat up to 5 bags a day.
6: These are very bad for you, okay, kids? Only whales should eat these. Oh, so good.
1: Okay, here we go. The whale's being fed now. Get your camera ready, passenger. You're going to see the whale jump.
6: Jump? Oh, man.
5: Don't whales usually jump out of the water?
0: Yeah, that's not going to happen today.
5: Oh, what?
2: Yeah, what?
0: Sorry.
2: So this boat's gone through a huge storm, braved rough seas, a tidal wave, and snappy turtles to see a whale who lies there eating corn chips.
6: It would seem so.
1: Well, I guess we'll sail back home now.
0: Aww. Oh, kids, look, how about I put a show about whales on the TV?
1: Yeah!
6: TV! It's gotta be done.
2: Oh, no argument here.
1: Okay, customer. I'm sorry the whale trip was no good. Here's your money back.
5: Thanks.
1: We're gonna watch TV now.
2: What? On me?
7: Whales travel extremely long distances into warm waters to have their babies.
5: Oh, so cute.
7: They stay with them all the way back to the colder waters.
2: Gee, those whales sure are good mums. You can't help but admire that motherly bond.
5: Dad, we can't hear the TV.
7: There's nothing a whale mom wouldn't do for her children.
1: Ooh, that whale's more jumpy than the one we saw.
7: They teach their young how to...
2: You don't need the whale or the boat anymore.
5: No, I've had enough whales and boats, thank you.
8: Ooh, a coconut.

0: I feel like being naughty. 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Time to activate the Dimensionator. By two, by two, Octonaughty Cube. With my new three-dimensional powers, nothing can stop me now.
1: 3, 4. Oh.
2: My turn to roll.
0: No, my turn. I win, and you lose.
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4: 2 by 2.
5: 3 by 3.
0: Naughty me.
4: Not so fast, Dr. Naughty. What are you doing?
0: Taking you for a spin. Dr. Naughty. Now in 3D. You'll never escape from my Dimensionator. No sneaky signaling, Octoflop.
2: What is that? Maybe someone needs a big cube, like me. Coming! Did somebody want a cube?
0: What's this? Who are you?
6: I am 27, and I am a

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I'm the only cube allowed around here. The rest of you will be wonky shapes forever. Now, let's have no more distractions.

0: By the power of
1: three dimensions! The three nines! Super sneeze! Achoo!
2: Octocube! 1, 2, 3, 4, 5, 6, 7, 8. Octocube! By the power of
3: 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The Fantabulous Fours!
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6: three dimensions! The three! Smile, please!
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8: 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Let me out of here.
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1: Good morning, Natasha. 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
0: I'm good.
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0: Hi, I'm 미소랑.
1: And I'm here to help.
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1: But first, what do we need to do? We need to open our magic box. So here it is. Ta-da! Let me open the lid and see what's inside. Here is the first one. Very short and I think easy. Spell it out with me. L-I-K-E. L-I-K-E. Like. Like.
3: Your turn.
1: Like. Like.
3: Okay, I'll put like back in the box and
1: grab the second word.
3: Spell it out.
1: Y-O-U. R. Y-O-U-R. Your. Your. Your turn.
2: 여러분, 잘해. 같이 읽어볼까요?
1: Your. Your.
3: Alright, I'll put your back in the box.
1: Like and your.
3: Let's see what they mean.
1: Alright, here is the first magic word, L-I-K-E, like.
2: Like. Like도 뜻이 여러 개가 있지만 오늘은 좋아하다 이 뜻을 볼 거예요.
1: I like you.
2: 나 너 좋아.

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And so on. Now, like, L-I-K-E, sounds like many words including bike, hike, and mic. They all end in ike, don't they? 다 ike로 끝나죠? I'll tell you the meanings. Bike, short for bicycle. 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Hike, hiking. And mic, microphone. Mike. Okay, so please read the words out with me. 같이 소리 내서 읽어볼까요? Like, bike, hike, and mic. Once more. Like, bike, hike, and mic. Like, 좋아하다. Let's sing it. Like, 좋아하다. Like, 좋아하다. Like, 좋아하다. Like sounds like bike. Like sounds like hike. Like sounds like mike. Bike, hike, mike, and like. Like, 좋아하다. Let's sing it one more time. Like. Like, 좋아하다. Like, 좋아하다. Like, 좋아하다. Like sounds like bike. Like sounds like hike. Like sounds like Mike. Bike, hike, Mike, and like. Like, 좋아하다. Alright, let's move on to our second magic word, which was your. Y-O-U-R. 너의. 그래서 your bike라고 하면 너의 자전거. 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Now, your sounds like many words including pure, poor, and poor. They all sound very similar. 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Once more. 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Your, 너의. Let's sing it. Your, 너의. Your, 너의. Your, 너의. Your sounds like pure. Your sounds like poor. Your sounds like poor. Pure, poor, poor, your. Okay, your, 너의, one more time. Your, 너의, your, 너의, your, 너의. Your sounds like pure. Your sounds like poor. Your sounds like poor. Pure, poor, poor, your. Your, 너의. All right, let's find out what kind of sentences we can make using these two magic words. T-shirt, much, thank, you, so, like, your, I. Let's say our magic phrase, abracadabra, done! 두 문장이 나왔습니다. I like your T-shirt. Thank you so much. I like your T-shirt. Thank you so much. Let's have a look at these two sentences in greater depth. All right, the first sentence. I like your T-shirt. 칭찬해 준 거예요, 그쵸? I like, 나는 좋아해. The magic words are here. Your, 너의,
T-shirt.

I like your t-shirt. Thank you so much. I like your t-shirt. Thank you so much. I like your t-shirt. Thank you so much. All right, let's sing it one more time. A little bit faster. One, two, three, four. I like your t-shirt. Thank you so much. I like your t-shirt. Thank you so much. I like your t-shirt. Thank you so much. All right, one final time, really, really fast. I like your t-shirt. Thank you so much. I like your t-shirt. Thank you so much. I like your t-shirt. Thank you so much. Well done, guys. I like your t-shirt. Thank you so much. All right, let's move on and play some games, solve some quizzes, and see what we get right. Time to guess today's magic words. Question 1. 좋아하다. 늘 영어로 뭐라고 하죠? There are 4 letters in this word. And the word sounds like bike, hike, and mic. The first letter is L. 좋아하다 in English is L-I-K-E, like. Like. I like your t-shirt. Thank you so much. Moving on to question number 2. 너의. 이 영어로 뭐라고 하죠? There are 4 letters in this word, and the word sounds like pure, poor, and poor. 너의. It begins with the letter Y. The answer is, can you guess it? Y-O-U-R, your. Your. I like your t-shirt. And so on. Time to fill in the blank. 너의 티셔츠가 마음에 들어. 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Thank you so much. I like your

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1: 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Good morning, Andrew.
2: Good morning, Natasha. How are you?
3: I'm good. 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
2: Thank you so much.
1: Alright guys, so that's how you can say 너 티셔츠 정말 마음에 드는데 I like your T-shirt. 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Please join me again next time. 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

0: friends! 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Let's read together and have some fun. Are you ready for today's book? Yes? 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
1: Hello there, everyone. The title of our first story is Nature's Water Cycle. 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Water goes up and down, up and down. How does it do that? We'll find out. 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Gas. Gas.
2: Look at that steamy gas.
1: Air. Air. 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
3: Oh, I can feel droplets of water on my face.
1: Cloud. Cloud.
2: Oh, the clouds are very dark. It's going to rain.
1: Now, let's learn more about the water cycle.
0: Okay, guys, should we get started? Let's go!
4: Nature's water cycle. The water cycle moves in a circle. What goes up must come down. First, the sun heats the water on the earth. Some of the water turns to gas. This steamy gas rises into the air. High up in the air, the wet vapor cools. It turns into droplets. It is like beads that form on the outside of a cold glass. Thousands of water drops form into clouds. In time, they gather into rain clouds. Clouds grow very heavy with water. Clouds lose the water as rain and snow fall from the sky. The rainwater gathers on the earth. The water fills lakes and rivers. It also sinks into the ground. Water in the cycle can change form. It can be a cloud. It can be rain. It can be ice. Water cycles happen all over the world. Many happen at the same time. Look outside. What part of the water cycle is happening?

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1: Let's read it again.
0: Nature's water cycle. The water cycle moves in a circle. What goes up must come down. First, the sun heats the water on the earth. Some of the water turns to gas. This steamy gas rises into the air. High up in the air, the wet vapor cools. It turns into droplets. It is like beads that form on the outside of a cold glass. Thousands of water drops form into clouds. In time, they gather into rain clouds. Clouds grow very heavy with water. Clouds lose the water as rain and snow fall from the sky. The rainwater gathers on the earth. The water fills lakes and rivers. It also sinks into the ground. Water in the cycle can change form. It can be a cloud. It can be rain. It can be ice. Water cycles happen all over the world. Many happen at the same time. Look outside. What part of the water cycle is happening right now?
2: I'm having so much fun. How about you?
3: Me too. I'm having a great time.
2: Should we read some sentences from the book together?
3: Cool! That's a great idea!
2: Read out loud!
4: The water cycle moves in a circle. The water cycle moves in a circle. The water cycle moves in a circle. The water cycle moves in a circle. This steamy gas rises into the air. This steamy gas rises into the air. This steamy gas rises into the air. This steamy gas rises into the air. Thousands of water drops form into clouds. Thousands of water drops form into clouds. Thousands of water drops form into clouds. Thousands of water drops form into clouds.
2: Huh? Huh?

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0: I'm sure you'll like it. Let's find out.
2: The title of our next story is Millie Molly Go Camping. Millie and Molly love camping, but they never camped the whole night. Well, not anymore. Millie and Molly decide to camp out all night. Their dads don't think they can do it. What do you think? Let's look at some new words and sentences. Front yard. Front yard. The first time they camped on the lawn in the front yard. The first time they camped on the lawn in the front yard. Picnic. Picnic. When everything was done, they ate their picnic dinner. When everything was done, they ate their picnic dinner. Shuffle. Shuffle. They heard a shuffle. They heard a shuffle. Scream. 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Millie and Molly started to scream. Millie and Molly started to scream. Now, let's see if Millie and Molly can camp all night.
0: Are you ready to dive into the book?
1: Let's do it!
3: Millie and Molly Go Camping. We may look different, but we feel the same. Every summer, Millie and Molly pulled the old tent out of the coat cupboard under the stairs. Their dads always helped them put it up. Then Millie and Molly filled it with all their special things. The pillows off their beds, a big, colorful patchwork blanket, an old wooden box turned upside down for secret things, a tin of chocolate brownies and their reading books and dolls, and a flashlight, just in case they had the courage to camp out for a night. The first time they camped on the lawn in the front yard. The second time they camped in the backyard under the lemon tree. And the third time they camped outside the fence and stayed out for half a night. This time, Millie and Molly decided they would camp out for a whole night. Millie's dad said, "I'll believe it when I see it." Molly's dad said, "I'll eat my hat if you two camp out all night." And Jack and Tom said, "The bears will eat you for dinner." That made Millie and Molly all the more determined. After their dads left, Millie and Molly worked busily to get their camp in order. They set up the box and put the flashlight where they could easily reach it. When everything was done, they ate their picnic dinner. They picked up every crumb so as not to tempt the bears. Soon, the light began to fade and the shadows grew longer. Millie began to shiver.
4: "Whose idea was this?"
5: "Yours," said Molly.
3: Before it was completely dark, Millie and Molly laced themselves tightly into their tent. They snuggled down to read, using their flashlight so they could see. They heard a shuffle, then silence.
4: It was your idea.
5: It was yours, whispered Molly.
3: Then there was a scratching at the canvas.
4: Millie couldn't find her voice, nor could Molly. They clung together and waited, hardly able to breathe.
3: There was a long silence.
4: Then they saw an eye peering through the crack between the laces. It shone red in the beam from the flashlight. Millie and Molly dived under their patchwork blanket and prepared to die.
3: The animal pounced.
4: Millie and Molly started to scream and thrash and scream.
3: Suddenly, all was quiet. They opened their eyes, but there was nothing to see except an empty silence and a small hump in the patchwork blanket. Very slowly, the hump began to move. And who should appear?
4: Tomcat! Millie and Molly clung to Tomcat with relief and collapsed with exhaustion.
3: When they woke with the birds in the morning,
4: Millie and Molly couldn't believe they had camped out all night.
5: Jack and Tom won't believe us, said Molly.
1: They will when they see Dad eat his hat, said Millie.
0: Wow! That was a great story! Let's think about the story. Let's review.
2: Yay! Good for you, Millie and Molly. You camped all night. Brave girls. It's time for review and a short quiz. Find the answer. Millie and Molly wanted to camp out for a whole night or day. Millie and Molly wanted to camp out for a whole night or day. It's for a whole night. Tomcat, or Marmalade, appeared in Millie and Molly's tent. Tomcat, or Marmalade, appeared in Millie and Molly's tent. It's Tomcat. Excellent job, everyone.
0: I hope you had a great time with me. Let's get together again next time.

0: what we're finding out about today?
1: Oh, it's tasty and fresh and good for you, too.
2: Nope, no

0: Say that again, Nina? You have penguins where? Oh, okay. Well, I can't leave now, but I'll get there as soon as I can. Okay, bye. A bunch of penguins got lost and ended up in Nina's bathtub.
1: Again?
0: I know. Anyways, I want to get over there and help them find their way home, but Alan isn't here, so there isn't anybody who can watch over Hoopers.
2: Of course there is! Ta-da! It is I, your furry friendly pal Grover, here to help.
3: Oh, hey, Grover.
0: Have you been behind the counter this whole time?
2: Yeah. I like to make a dramatic entrance, but I am here and ready to wait on customers and take orders. Oh, and I have also brought a friend here to help cook. Come on in. He likes to make a dramatic entrance, too. Anyway, we would be more than happy to take care of Hoopers while you are gone.
0: Are you really telling me this octopus can cook?
2: Absolutely. This octopus can cook anything.
0: Anything?
2: Anything.
0: Okay, if you're sure. Thank you. Bye, everybody.
2: Yep. My friend the octopus can cook anything. As long as it is bread. And only bread.
3: The octopus can only make bread?
2: Yes, bread. I should make that very clear. This octopus can cook anything as long as it is bread and only bread. Hope that is not a problem.
1: Huh. No. Well, looks like we're gonna find out. You've got a customer.
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5: Oh, no, not you again.
2: Oh, please, sir, we are happy to have you. Please order anything you like.
5: All right. Can I please get some soup?
2: No.
5: No? All right, then. How about the salad?
2: No.
5: Spinach?
2: Uh-uh.
5: Spaghetti squash?
2: Nope.
5: Succotash?
2: Absolutely not.
5: Yeah, well, if I can't get what I want, then maybe I should just go eat somewhere else.
2: No, wait. We here at Hoopers want to make all our customers happy. Please stay.
5: Well, I am pretty hungry. Okay, let's see. I'd like to stay in shape, and today my favorite shape is a circle. So, please make me something round.
2: Something round?
5: Round. Yeah.
2: Like a circle.
5: Like a circle. That's right.
2: Okay, coming up.
5: All right.
1: How's it going, Grover?
2: Not great. The customer ordered something round, but the octopus can only make bread.
1: Oh, yikes. What are you going to do?
2: If the customer leaves, Chris will be so disappointed.
4: Don't worry, Grover. I'm sure we can think of something.
6: Oh, my family is from the South, and we make a special kind of bread that's round called biscuits.
2: Biscuits are bread? That does not sound right.
6: Oh, they are, because bread is something that's made with grains like flour or cornmeal or oats, and then baked, steamed, or fried. Biscuits are my favorite kind of bread, because in my family, we make them together for Sunday dinners. We roll out the dough and then cut it into circles so that they're all perfectly round. I can tell you the recipe. It's pretty simple.
4: Oh, cool. Well, let's get the ingredients together.
1: Yeah, let's do it.

0: from a special family recipe.
1: Oh, well, how about that? Thank you. These are tasty. Stop, wait! I'd like to order something else.
0: Please let it be bread. Yes, sir, what would you like?
1: Well, I'm just a little hungry, so now I'd like to order something flat.
0: Flat?
1: Yes, flat.
2: Okay.
0: Not okay! Our customer wants something flat now, but as I said earlier, this octopus only makes bread, and there's surely no such thing as flat bread.
3: Oh, hey, Yasmin.
4: Hey. Hey, did I hear that you're making a flat bread?
0: We would love to, but clearly there's no such thing.
4: Yes, there is, Grover. My family is Lebanese American. And we make a special kind of bread that is flat all the time.
0: What? You are kidding me.
4: It's called chubez.
3: When you bake it, the steam inside makes it puff up. Whoa. But then it gets flat again when it cools.
5: Oh, cool.
3: It's my favorite kind of bread because in my family, we eat it in all different kinds of ways. Wow. It's like a pocket that you can fill with tasty food. Or you can cut it up and you can dip it in hummus.
0: Chubez, huh? Think you can handle that? Oh, good.
3: I can tell you my family's recipe.
6: Oh, cool. Oh, cool.

0: It is a special family recipe.
1: My family eats it with hummus. You gotta try it.
2: All right, right there. Let's see here. Hummus, you say? Flat and delicious.
0: Another satisfied customer.
2: Wait. I'd like to order something sweet. Something desserty.
0: Okie dokie. How about some bread?
2: I want something sweet.
0: Bread, you said?
2: No, something sweet.
0: Bread.
2: I said sweet.
0: Bread it is.
2: No. Listen, if you don't bring me something sweet, I'm just going to have to go someplace else.
0: No. Please stay. Something sweet. Coming up.
2: I like it.
0: No, our customer wants something sweet. But the problem is...
3: The octopus only makes bread.
0: That is right. And obviously there's no such thing as a sweet kind of bread. This time, though, I know just what to do. Eight suitcases for you, octopus, and one for me. Now let us close the store and go on vacation. We have no other choice.
1: Well, you know, my family is Korean, and there's a special kind of bread my family loves, just like Tamir and Yasmin. Huh. And guess what?
0: What?
1: It's sweet.
0: Oh, well then.
1: Yeah, it's called milk bread, and there's lots of ways to make it. Sometimes it's round, sometimes it's square, but it's always super soft and squishy, and it's a little sweet.
4: That sounds amazing.
1: Yeah, it's my favorite kind of bread.
5: Does GM know the recipe?
1: Sure, I'll show you. Let's do it.
4: Okay.

0: sweet milk bread, sir! Ta-da!
1: Yeah, and that is my special family recipe with whipped cream and fruit.
2: Wowee! This is delicious! I love it! Hey, you got any other...

0: kinds of bread?
1: Let me check with the chef.
0: All right, then.
1: We need more bread!
2: Good news! There's a ton more kinds of bread!
3: Oh, yeah! Families from around the world have their own kinds of bread.
4: Yeah.
3: There's a crumbly soda bread.
5: Go ask someone your bread.
6: Oh, and puffy naan.
7: And soft tortillas.
3: Oh, and steamed bao.
5: And whole wheat.
1: These are all breads?
3: Yeah,

0: Chris.
1: Hey!
0: Beck! So, how's everything going?
2: Exactly like you'd expect.
3: Yeah.
4: I get you a napkin.
5: Celebrating me. Celebrating you. 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
6: Oh, hi. 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
8: And now we get to do my favorite part. Pressing the tortilla dough.
7: Yeah! 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Tortillas are a kind of bread that my family made when I was a little boy growing up in Mexico.
9: Now we get to cook them, right, abuelo?
7: Right!
8: They look good.
7: They do. I love sharing my favorite kind of bread with my favorite grandkids.

0: The letter F. F is for food. My name is Karime, and my family lives on a farm. Today we're picking lemons and avocados to make our own salad and our own salad dressing. Me and my sister Sophia would like to help my grandpa pick avocados. We can tell that they're ripe when their skin turns dark. I love the taste of avocados. Lemons are sour, but they taste yummy in the salad dressing. We love putting tomatoes and cucumbers in our salad. For dessert, we're gonna eat strawberries. They're actually sweet and also sour. F is for food. The letter F.
1: And now, your favorite game show, Guess That Healthy Food!
2: Yeah!
1: Here's the star of Guess That Healthy Food, Elma!
2: Yay!
1: Okay, contestants, hands on buzzers. Elma is thinking of a healthy food that is orange and crunchy. Rudy!
3: A tangerine!
1: Sorry, Rudy, that is not right.
3: Tangerines aren't crunchy.
1: Uh-uh.
4: Well, what's orange and crunchy?
3: A carrot!
1: Congratulations, Rabbit! You have won!
3: Oh, would you look at that? Oh, it's beautiful.
1: Sounds like the foodie truck is coming!
4: Ooh, I wonder what Gonger and Cookie Monster are making today.
1: Let's find out.
5: 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Yeah! Oh, me got it, me got it.
6: 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I'm Lula, and I need your help. 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
5: 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Olive oil, garlic, tahini, lemon, salt, and over here we got egg and plant.

0: Cookie Monster, that's not an eggplant. An eggplant is long and purple, like this.
1: We no got that.
0: No. Well, I suppose it's time to go to the eggplant farm.
1: Well, does that mean we can eat plant now?
0: Well, I wouldn't, but if you really want to.
1: Terrific. Yummy, yummy.
0: Oh, come on.
1: We just gotta take this for the road. Okay, here we go. Oh boy. Here we are at the eggplant farm. Oh, hello, Farmer Skanda. We need eggplant to make some baba ganoush. Can you help us, please?
2: Hello, Cookie Monster and Gonga. 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Eggplants are ready to harvest when their skin becomes glossy and dark purple. And you need these special pruning shears to cut them close to the stem. Eggplants come in lots of different colors, shapes, and sizes.
3: Eggplants are used in lots of different types of dishes all around the world, like tangy sambar, eggplant parmesan, and ratatouille.
2: Here are some eggplants to make Baba Ganoush, Cookie Monster and Gonga.
1: Thank you, Farmer Skanda. Eggplants, eggplants, going home with eggplants. Okay, Chef Gonger, we got the eggplant. Now, how we make Baba Ganoush?
0: Okay, well, first we cut the eggplant in half.
1: Okay, here we go. Choppy chop.
0: Oh, yeah.
1: Yeah.
0: Now, we roast it in the oven.
1: Going in. Okay. Whoa, look at that.
0: Now, we scoop the insides out and put them into the blender. Now, add 1/3 cup of olive oil.
1: Olive oil going in?
0: And then 1/4 cup of tahini. That's like peanut butter made of sesame seeds.
1: Oh, tahini.
0: Now, 2 cloves of garlic.
1: 2 cloves of garlic going in?
0: And then a squeeze of lemon juice.
1: Okay, a squeezy squeeze of lemon juice.
0: And then a dash of salt.
1: Dashy, dashy.
0: Okay, now goes on the lid. Now we blend.
1: We think this baba ganoush gonna be baba ga good.
0: Okay, Cookie, now put it into a bowl with some pita bread on the side.
1: Putting it into the bowl. Here we go.
0: Yeah, nice. Oh. It's ready.
1: Order. Bye-bye, Baba Ganoush.
0: Take it easy, eggplant. Oh, Cookie Monster.
1: Yeah.
0: I got this nice for you.
1: Oh, thank you, Gunner.
4: Thank you so much, Cookie Monster and Gonger, for this Baba Ganoush and pita bread. One of our family's favorite foods. It's great.
0: You're welcome, Lula.

0: think they're ready.
1: Everybody steady.
0: One. Cookie. Nom, nom.
2: Just one job, just two job.
0: That's how many cookies there were today. One.
3: So much nature right outside your door. Nature explorers, love to explore.

0: Nell are helping Grandma Nell in the greenhouse.
1: Thank you, Tango. These seedlings are ready to plant this afternoon. But before we start, it's time to play Pick Your Lunch.
2: Pick Your Lunch? How do you play that, Grandma Nell?
1: All you have to do is pick the food for your lunch from the veggies in the community garden. See if you can find ones that grow on top of the soil, under the soil, and above the soil.
2: On top of, under, and above the soil. Got it. You can look with us.
1: Now, what would you like to eat?
0: How about a salad? Yeah, Elmo loves salad. But Elmo wonders, can we make a salad from veggies in the garden?
2: Great question, Elmo. This is a job for
3: Nature Explorers.
0: You could be a Nature Explorer, too.
2: Yeah, come on, observe and look closely with us. Binoculars.
0: Check.
2: Magnifying glass.
0: Check.
2: Notebook.
0: Check.
2: Nature Explorers.
3: Ready to explore.
0: Elmo sees big green leaves that grow on the soil. Is that a veggie?
2: Maybe. But all the leaves look different.
1: That's because they are all different kinds of lettuce. This is called romaine. This one is arugula. And this one is butterhead lettuce. They are all leaves that you can eat.
2: Leaves you can eat? I have to draw this in my notebook.
1: My friend said it was fine to take some veggies from their plot, so go ahead and pick some lettuce for the salad, Elmo.
0: Okay.
1: See you shortly.
2: Wait, Grandma Nell said we should find veggies that grow on top of the soil, under the soil, and above the soil. Lettuce grows on top of the soil.
0: So we're winning?
2: So far, let's keep going.
0: Veggies. Let's see. Wait a minute. Elmo sees something orange.
2: Carrots are orange. I wonder.
0: Tango found a carrot.
2: Carrots grow under the soil.
0: Oh, good girl, Tango.
2: Okay, so we found lettuce that grows on top of the soil, carrots that grow under the soil. Now we just have to find veggies that grow above the soil. And then we'll win the game of Pick Your Lunch!
0: Hello! Above the soil veggies, where are you?
2: Tango found a tomato! But where do they grow?
0: Tomatoes don't come from the sky, Tango.
2: But they do come from up there. Look, they're growing above the soil.
1: That's right, Nature Explorers. And you can pick the red tomatoes by gently twisting them off of the vine.
2: Grandma, now what about the green ones?
1: Oh, leave the green ones. They aren't ripe yet. Fun fact, tomatoes are actually a fruit.
0: Gabrielle, we did it!
2: We found food that grows on top of... and above the soil to make our salad.
1: Well, that's right. And you are the winners of...
4: Pick-

0: them now, right?
1: Yes.
0: Good job, Nature Explorers!
2: And great Nature Exploring!
0: Bye, Explorers! We hope you had fun finding out about food with us today.
3: I absolutely did! I learned that there are many, many, many... many different kinds of bread people make with their families!
0: Yeah! See you next time on...
3: Sesame Street!
0: Let's eat!

0: F sound, written by Book H. What are they? They are fish.
1: What are they? They are fish.
0: What are they? They are fruits.
1: What are they? They are fruits.
0: What are they? They are flowers.
1: What are they? They are flowers.
0: What are they? They are flags.
1: What are they? They are flags.
0: What are they? They are foxes.
1: What are they? They are foxes.
0: What are they? They are frogs.
1: What are they? They are frogs. Phonics words.
0: Fish, fruit, flower, flag, fox, frog.
1: Fish, fruit, flower, flag, fox, frog.
2: Let's read it again.
0: What are they? They are fish. What are they? They are fruits. What are they? They are flowers. What are they? They are flags. What are they? They are foxes. What are they? They are frogs.
2: I hope you had a great time with me. Let's get together again next time. See you soon!
3: Elevator에서 장난을 치던 피터. 저런, 사고가 나고 말았어요.
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Because we are starting on a new topic. 새로운 주제를 시작하기 때문입니다. Do you want to know? 우리 새로운 주제 알고 싶죠? Then let's find out what we're learning today.

0: It's time for English on the Go, so we're going to look at Jordan's full clip where she talks to us about how from now, well, recently, every birthday she's had, she's like to take a look at things that she's learned over the years. Let's find out more. Just one night,
1: Nitra! Are you ready? Go!
2: 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And obviously, they're great times.

0: learned in your life up until this age and on what you hope to learn and the type of person that you hope to be as you continue to age. Back in the day, I didn't do this, but now every birthday that I have, I like to write down a number of things that I've learned equivalent to my age. So I just turned 21 last September and I did 21 things that I've learned since I'm 21. It seems really cheesy, but it's actually really cool to just check in with yourself and see how you're doing and what you're learning and making sure that you are learning stuff, because that's what we should do in life. Learn.
1: 오늘의 핵심 어휘를 좀 볼까요? 첫 번째로는 이런 단어 나옵니다. 방금 요약 문장에서도 소개했지만 생각 또는 심사숙고, 깊이 생각해보는 것을 말하는 reflection, 그리고 나이가 들다라고 할 때 물론 get older, 뭐 grow older라는 말도 있지만 그냥 age 하면 나이가 들다라는 뜻도 됩니다. 그 다음으로 동등한, 상응하는 equivalent라는 단어가 있는데요. 발음 연습해볼게요.
2: Let's practice our pronunciation. Repeat after me, starting with reflection. Next we have age. And lastly we have equivalent. Perfect. Let's look at Jordan's clip once again, but with English subtitles.
0: Birthdays are great times for reflection on your life and your goals and what you've learned. And obviously, there are great times for presents too, and spending time with family and doing fun things. And I absolutely love those things, especially the presents. But the older I get, the more I realize that birthdays are times for you to reflect on what you've learned in your life up until this age and on what you hope to learn and the type of person that you hope to be as you continue to age. Back in the day, I didn't do this, but now every birthday that I have, I like to write down a number of things that I've learned equivalent to my age. So I just turned 21 last September and I did 21 things that I've learned since I'm 21. It seems really cheesy, but it's actually really cool to just check in with yourself and see how you're doing and what you're learning and making sure that you are learning stuff, because that's what we should do in life. Learn.
2: That's true. Life is about learning, but I don't think I've ever written down things that I've learned over the years on a birthday before.
1: Yeah, I've never done that. It's a very good message, very good idea.
2: For sure.
1: 저도 지금 조던 씨가 했던 이야기 속에 나왔던 mm-hmm. 뭐 그동안 뭘 배웠는지 mm-hmm. 나이에 맞춰서 몇 가지를 yeah. 배웠는지를 적어보는 그런 건 해본 적이 없지만 oh. 이렇게 해보면 좋을 것 같고.
2: You'd have to write down like 100.
1: No. Less than 100.
2: I'm just joking. 네. You guys know I like to pick at his age sometimes.
1: I know.
2: It's just for fun.
1: Sometimes, it's not sometimes. Anyway, 자, 그러면 다시 처음으로 돌아가서 조던 씨가 오늘 굉장히 좋은 표현을 많이 썼거든요.
2: That's right.
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2: Perfect.
0: Birthdays are great times for reflection on your life and your goals and what you've learned. 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
1: She says, lastly, because that's what we should do in life. Learn.
0: 네, because that's what we should do in life. 인생에서 우리가 해야 되는 게 바로 그거거든요. Learn, 배우는 거 말이에요. 네, 이렇게 이야기가 끝났습니다.
1: Alright, perfect. How about we take a look at our clip once again?
2: Birthdays are great times for reflection on your life and your goals and what you've learned. And obviously, they're great times for presents too and spending time with family and doing fun things. And I absolutely love those things, especially the presents. But the older I get, the more I realize that birthdays are times for you to reflect on what you've learned in your life up until this age and on what you hope to learn and the type of person that you hope to be as you continue to age. Back in the day, I didn't do this, but now every birthday that I have, I like to write down a number of things that I've learned equivalent to my age. So I just turned 21 last September, and I did 21 things that I've learned since I'm 21. It seems really cheesy, but it's actually really cool to just check in with yourself and see how you're doing and what you're learning and making sure that you are learning stuff, because that's what we should do in life. Learn.
0: 오늘의 핵심 패턴 복습해 볼까요? 첫 번째로는 언제까지는이라고 해서 up until 쓰였고 그 다음으로 계속 뭐뭐함에 따라라는 뜻의 as one continues to 동사가 쓰였습니다. 이 두 가지 패턴을 이용해서 영어 문장 4개 만들어 보려고 하는데요. 먼저 우리말 번역 보여드릴게요.

0: We'll improve as we continue to practice. We'll improve as we continue to practice. Perfect. Let's take a look at the clip for the last time with both English and Korean subtitles.
1: Birthdays are great times for reflection on your life and your goals and what you've learned. And obviously, they're great times for presents too, and spending time with family and doing fun things. And I absolutely love those things, especially the presents. But the older I get, the more I realize that birthdays are times for you to reflect on what you've learned in your life up until this age and on what you hope to learn and the type of person that you hope to be as you continue to age. Back in the day, I didn't do this, but now every birthday that I have, I like to write down a number of things that I've learned equivalent to my age. So I just turned 21 last September, and I did 21 things that I've learned since I'm 21. It seems really cheesy, but it's actually really cool to just check in with yourself and see how you're doing and what you're learning and making sure that you are learning stuff, because that's what we should do in life. Learn.
2: 네, 오늘의 알쏭달쏭 영어 표현 한마디 소개할게요.
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0: Fall on.
2: 한 번 더 읽어주세요.
0: My birthday falls on a Sunday this year.
2: All right.
0: Perfect. Let's move on to In the Social World.

I told you this week we are going to make our legs stronger, right? So let's get to it. Our first workout is going to be leg lifts on equal balance pose. So start by sitting down and spread your legs to the side. I'll say that one more time. Start by sitting down and spread your legs to the side. Good. Now make sure your back is straight. Engage your entire body. I'll say it one more time. So make sure your back is straight and engage your entire body. Great. Now put both of your hands on the floor in front of you and tent them up if you want. I'll say it one more time. So put both of your hands on the floor in front of you and tent them up if you want. Good. Now try lifting one leg up and hold it up for 60 minutes. I'll say it one more time. So try lifting one leg up and hold it up for 60 minutes. Good. Now I was kidding. On a serious note, though, hold it up for as long as you can. I'll say it one more time. So I was kidding. On a serious note, though, hold it up for as long as you can. Good. Pick up the other leg and do the same thing. And I'll say it one more time. So pick up the other leg and do the same thing. Great. Now, with the first leg, give it a little pulse upward about 10 to 20 times. Okay, I'll say it one more time. So now with the first leg, give it a pulse upward about 10 to 20 times. So 1, 2, 3, 4, you get it, right? Good. On a not so random note, check to see if you're hunching your back. I'll say it one more time. So on a not so random note, check to see if you're hunching your back. Good. Now give the other leg the same pulse. I'll say it one more time. So give the other leg the same pulse upward. Good. Now, as a finale, let's see if we can do it with both our legs at the same time. Yeah? I'll say that one more time. So as a finale, let's see if we can do it with both our legs at the same time. Yes, good, that was it. Those were some leg lifts on equal balance pose.

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We're all working side to side. Let's look at the whole answer one more time. I consider myself a great team player. I feel that so much can be done as a team. I enjoy working side by side with my coworker.

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We are looking for a team player. We are looking for a team player. 자, 이 그 어떤 회사에서 직원을 뽑을 때 We are looking for a team player. 이라면은 우리는 단체 작업을 잘하는 사람을 찾고 있습니다. 그래서 이 단어가 굉장히 사실 중요해요. 그리고 이 business interview나 아니면 business 이런 어떤 직장 생활에서 굉장히 중요한 단어입니다. 왜냐면 같이 잘 일해야 되니까. We are looking for a team player. 팀이랑 같이 일할 수 있는. Alright? Do you like to work alone? Or are you a team player? 자, do you like to work alone? Or are you a team player? 자, 당신은 혼자 일하는 걸 좋아하나요? Do you like to work alone? Or 아니면 단체 작업을 잘 하나요? Yeah, I mean, everybody is different. Some people like to work alone. Some people like to, you know, work as a team. You are a team player. 근데 아마 직장에서는 team player, being a team player is going to be very important because you have to work with other people. Okay? So, team player, very important, and you should try to be a team player. All right, next. Side by side. 자, 함께, 나란히. 네. Of course, there was a really famous English textbook called Side by Side. Okay. All right. We worked side by side for many years. We worked side by side for many years. 자, 우리는 여러 해 동안 함께 나란히 일했다. So, you can say, we worked together for many years. 네, this is okay too. 근데 왠지 side by side 하면은 뭔가 더 가깝게 느껴지는 거예요. 나란히, 함께, 아주 타이트하게. We worked side by side for many years. Our family lived side by side. Our family lived side by side. 우리 가족은 나란히 살았다. 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Our family lived side by side. So if you live side by side, you're very close together. Alrighty. Alright. So remember these key phrases. And now let's move on to shadowing. All right, everybody, it's time for shadowing. Okay, it's time to open your mouth and do a little practice, real practice, like a real native speaker. Are you ready? Let's go. I consider myself a great team player. I feel that so much can be done as a team. I enjoy working side by side with my coworkers. That's pretty fast. Okay, no. All right, let's do that one more time. I consider myself a great team player. I feel that so much can be done as a team. I enjoy working side by side with my coworkers. Good. So much can be done. So much can be done. It's like one word. Aha. Okay, now let's test your knowledge. Let's take a little quiz. 저는 제가 단체 작업을 잘하는 사람이라고 생각합니다. 저는 팀으로서 할 수 있는 일이 많다고 생각합니다. 저는 동료들과 함께 일하는 것을 즐깁니다. 오, excellent job! So, the key phrases that we learned today is to be a team player. 이 단어를, 이 그 phrase, 이 표현을 쓰면은 참 좋을 것 같아요. Interview에서. I'm a team player. 네, 같이 잘 일할 수 있습니다. I'm like really great, great. Alright. And then also side by side. Of course, you worked side by side with your coworkers or you worked side by side with someone famous. Really, it really depends on the situation. Now remember these key phrases and make sure you go back to the shadowing and keep practicing again and again and again. Alright, that's pretty much it for today. I hope you enjoyed today's show. Please join me next time. Take care. Bye-bye.

당연하죠. So, when you feel more stress, 더 유난히 stressful 하면은 you're under a lot of pressure at work. I feel under pressure at work. All right? And also miss a deadline. So, make sure you don't miss a deadline. Meeting a deadline is very important. All right, that's all we have for today. I'll be back for some more great answers. Join me next time. Meanwhile, take care, everyone. Bye-bye.

0: It's time for English on the Go, so we're going to look at Richard's full clip where he tells us about his very unique birthday. What I'm guessing is that his birthday falls on a holiday. Let's find out which holiday it is.
1: Just wanna ignite ya!
2: Are you ready? Go!
3: I know some people might disagree, but I have what I think is a rather unique date for a birthday, December 30th. My birthday is wedged right in between Christmas and New Year's Day. So, what that means to an outsider is that it looks like, and at least in Western culture or in American culture where Christmas is heavily celebrated, and especially for children, I get less presents because you get presents for Christmas and you get presents for your birthday. And I think some people thought that I had presents that were combined two holidays into one, Christmas and my birthday. But that wasn't really the case. And actually, I like having a birthday that is in the middle of a lot of activity because it helps me realize who my actual friends are, the ones that reach out to call me and say happy birthday on my actual birthday.
4: 네, 이야기 잘 들어보셨죠? 오늘의 핵심 어휘 보겠습니다. 첫 번째에는 끼워 넣다, 밀어 넣다를 뜻하는 wedge, wedge.

0: 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It was a rather unique title. It was a rather unique title. 발음 연습해볼까요?
1: Repeat after me. It was a rather unique title. One more time. It was a rather unique title. Great, let's look at our next sentence.
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1: That's a rather unique skill. One more time. That's a rather unique skill. Perfect. Let's take a look at our next pattern.
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1: I'll reach out to them and say thanks. One more time. I'll reach out to them and say thanks. Great, let's look at our last example.
0: 마지막으로는 우리는 그녀에게 연락해서 제안을 하나 했습니다. We reached out to her and made an offer. 발음 연습 같이 해볼까요?
1: We reached out to her and made an offer. One more time. We reached out to her and made an offer. Perfect. Let's look at Richard's clip for the last time with both English and Korean subtitles.
2: I know some people might disagree, but I have what I think is a rather unique date for a birthday, December 30th. My birthday is wedged right in between Christmas and New Year's Day. So what that means to an outsider is that it looks like, and at least in Western culture or in American culture where Christmas is heavily celebrated, and especially for children, I get less presents because you get presents for Christmas and you get presents for your birthday. And I think some people thought that I had presents that were combined two holidays into one, Christmas and my birthday. But that wasn't really the case. And actually, I like having a birthday that is in the middle of a lot of activity because it helps me realize who my actual friends are, the ones that reach out to call me and say happy birthday on my actual birthday.
0: 네, 이번에는 오늘의 알쏭달쏭 영어 표현 한마디를 소개해볼게요.
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1: That is, it's not always the case.
0: 네, 다양한 표현들이 사실은 있습니다. 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
1: like
0: 이라든지
1: that.
0: It's not always like that.
1: Yeah, but I think this is the most common
0: 맞아요.
1: one.
0: 맞아요. 다양한데 그 be the case, 그렇다, 해당되다라는 뜻으로 정말 많이 써서
1: That's right.
0: It's not always the case.
1: Yeah, it's not always the case.
0: 네.
1: It's not always the case.
0: 네, 이야기 속에서 리차드 씨가 사람들이 이렇게 생각하는데 That wasn't really the case라고 했거든요. 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
1: Yes, it's not always the case. Mm-hmm. Let's move on to In the Social World.

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That is exactly what I would love to do. This red fence is blazing. It's just amazing. I will paint it faster and I will help her out.

0: Done! 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Right, Bear? Hey, why would you ruin what I just did? Do you see the red? It looks better! No, I like red!
1: Huh?

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1: 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Oh, I found my new friend. Hey there, Sporty.
0: Your kettlebell is ginormous.
1: Your strength is so enormous.

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1: Peppa and her friends are at playgroup today.
2: Today, children, we are going to visit the Wildflower Wood.
3: Ooh!
2: And you can all wear wildflower hats.
0: I like this yellow

0: Good morning, Mr. Bull.
1: Hello, Madam Gazelle. I've come to cut the grass.
0: Oh, don't cut the grass, Mr. Bull. Wild flowers are growing there.
1: Oh, yeah. I do like flowers. Best not cut the grass, then.
2: Why don't you come to the wildflower wood with us?
1: Oh, I would love to.
0: Here, have a flower hat.
1: Thank you very much.
3: Pepper and her friends have arrived at the wildflower wood.
0: Here we are.
4: Wow! Look at all those flowers.
2: They are very pretty.
0: Very pretty, yes. But do not touch them, please. Some flowers will give you an itchy rash if you touch them.
4: So why are we here?
0: We are enjoying the wonder of nature, Danny.
2: That flower looks just like your hat, Peppa.
5: It looks like your hat too, Susie.
0: Yellow primroses. Whenever I see them, it brightens up my day.
2: Madam Gazelle, why are flowers so colourful?
0: To attract the bees and insects.
2: But how does a flower know what colour to be?
1: Well, that will be the wonder of nature.
0: Yes.
2: Edmund's flower looks like a cup.
0: Flowers come in all shapes and sizes.
5: Its Latin name is Caltha palustris.
3: Latin is a language from a long time ago.
5: Caltha means cup because it's shaped like a cup. And palustris means marsh because it grows in wet ground.
6: This flower smells like my mummy's cooking.
2: It's your flower, Danny.
4: Nice.
0: That is wild garlic. Some people cook with it. I don't like it much myself.
1: Madam Gazelle, do you know which flowers make a tasty drink?
0: As it happens, I have some right here. This juice is made from elderflowers I picked in my garden last summer.
6: Tasty.
2: Yummy.
0: Now, who hasn't found their flower yet?
4: Me.
2: And me.
0: You are bluebells. In springtime, we find bluebells all over the wildflower wood. Follow me.
2: Wow! There you are, Gerald. And there's me.
4: There are bluebells everywhere.
1: Has anyone seen my flower?
0: Maybe not, Mr. Bull. Your flower hat is a bee orchid and very rare.
1: Oh.
0: Never mind, eh? Back to playgroup, children.
5: Thank you for teaching us all about wildflowers, Madame Gazelle.
2: They are very pretty.
4: And you can do things with them like medicine and cooking and stuff.
2: But you mustn't touch them, or they might make you itchy poorly.
0: Look! The wildflowers in the grass have blossomed.
5: The busy bees are here.
4: That bee is not very busy.
0: Oh, because that is not a bee. It is a flower that just looks like a bee.
7: Wow!
1: It's my bee orchid flower. How very special.
3: Mr. Bull loves wildflowers. Everybody loves wildflowers.

0: What's going on?
1: Dad blew off right in my face.
2: I did not.
3: Oh, Bandit, that's a new low.
2: I didn't do it. Why doesn't anyone believe me?
1: Because you're the king of Fluffies.
3: I know how to settle this.
1: Yeah, whack him.
3: What? No. Family meeting.
1: Oh.
4: This episode of Bluey is called Family Meeting.
1: Time to pay, Fluffy King.
3: Sorry, I just had to put my curlers in. All right, three rules. One person talks at a time. Everyone says Fluffy when talking about Dad's Fluffy.
2: Alleged Fluffy.
3: And most importantly, everyone tells the truth. Yes, you.
1: Do we say Dad fluffied or Dad fluffed?
2: Allegedly.
3: Either.
1: What about he was baking brownies?
2: Allegedly.
3: Enough.
1: What does allegedly mean?
3: It means you both get to tell your side of the story, and then I decide who's telling the truth. Okay?
2: Yes, Your Honor.
3: Ooh, I like that. Fourth rule. Everyone calls me Your Honor. Okay, Louis, you first.
1: Yes, Your Honor. It all happened this morning. Mum, this is you asleep. This is me.
3: And where was Dad?
1: Here, sir.
2: Your Honor.
3: I'll allow it.
1: Sir, I was just here, doing something, and Dad got out of bed, turned, and fluffied right in my face.
3: Well, I've heard enough.
2: Hey, hang on.
3: Oh, yeah, your side. Make it quick.
2: Here, give me a check it. Mum was here sleeping, looking gorgeous as usual.
3: Oh, well.
1: Hey, you're trying to make Mum like you more.
2: I got up, went downstairs, and got embroiled in this mess.
1: Hey!
2: What?
1: You missed the bit where you fluffied, allegedly.
2: It just doesn't sound like the sort of thing I'd do.
5: Oh, yes, it does.
2: What? Hey, Bigger, pull my finger.
1: Okay.
3: Bigger, no!
2: Well, fair enough. But on the morning of this morning, I did not bake a brownie.
1: Ooh, I've got an idea. Is this what you had for breakfast yesterday? Baked beans on wheat toast?
2: Yep.
1: Bingo. What's the fluffy level on this? Hi. Thank you. And then what did you have for lunch, Mr. Healer?
2: Ah, just some, sauerkraut?
1: Excuse me?
2: Sauerkraut.
1: Bingo. Fluffy level. Now, we had dinner at Indy's house, didn't we?
2: Yep.
1: Can you tell us what you ate?
2: I'm not sure I ate much.
3: Mr. Healer.
2: Okay, I had a vegan nut roast.
1: Oh dear. Anything else?
2: Nothing comes to mind.
1: Really? Nothing from the petrol station on the way home? That might have come in this tray?
2: Oh, well, maybe I had a pie.
3: Oh, Bandit.
2: Well, all I'd had was nut roast.
1: Bingo, where is the fluffy meter now? At the top.
3: Sounds like you were ready to blow.
2: My food choices are not on trial.
1: Bingo, on the morning of this morning, did you see Dad fluffy in my face? Yes, I did.
2: Oh, what? Bingo, you weren't even there.
1: Yes, I was. Thank you, Bingo. You can leave. Here's your lollipop.
2: Hey, Your Honor.
3: Bingo, are you fibbing to get a lollipop?
1: Yes.
3: Give me that.
1: Aww.
3: Everyone forget that bit. Bluey, that has not helped your case.
4: Remember, the truth will set you free.
1: Okay, Mum.
2: I would like to call on Mum.
3: Me?
2: Mrs. Healer, on the morning of this morning, you didn't hear me fluffy, did you?
3: No.
2: Let's repeat that. You didn't hear me fluffy.
1: Because she was asleep.
3: Yeah. Well, I wasn't asleep. I was dozing. I mean, I heard you get up and move the bedside table.
2: What?
1: Oh, really? Tell me about this bedside table.
2: No further questions, Your Honor. You can go now. Come on, get.
3: Well, Dad charges the tablet on his bedside table at night, and sometimes he knocks it off when he gets up, and he has to move the table to get it, and it makes this horrible scraping sound, like... Oh, no.
1: He didn't move the table. That sound was the fluffy.
3: Ah, bitch. Dad?
2: Well, maybe we should hear from, that guy.
3: What guy?
1: He's running away!

0: child's face.
1: The face is at bum level. It's hard not to.
0: Well, I seem to manage.
1: Oh, like you don't break the odd brownie.
0: Bandit?
2: That could have been me.
0: I sentence you to 1 hour playing horsey ride with the defendant and her sister.
2: Hey!
0: See, Bluey? The truth will set you free.
1: Well, let's test that out, shall we? I have one last question.
0: Okay.
1: The truth's gonna set someone free. Bluey, what were you doing at bum level on the morning of this morning?
0: Oh! Bluey?
2: Okay, I was playing computer games on the tablet.
0: Ooh!
1: Even though Mum said you weren't allowed to play computer games until the weekend?
2: Yes.
0: Bluey Christine Healer. I sentence both of you to horsey rides. Saddle up, Bingo.
2: Hooray!
1: Hey!
2: I'm sorry, Dad.
1: I'm sorry, Bluey.
0: Okay, family meeting over. Everyone out.
1: Huh?
0: Come on, quickly.
3: Why do we have to leave so fast?
1: Yeah, what's the hurry?
0: Come on, out.
1: Hang on. What's that smell?
0: Out, out, come on.

0: If there's one thing better than a picnic, it's a Square Club picnic!
1: Hey, One! See you at the Outlooks picnic?
2: I'll be there soon. Club picnic day is a busy day for me.
3: Tell me about it. We both got the Step Squad's picnic later.
2: You too, 21.
1: See you there, 3.
0: Wow! I've never seen so many clubs.
1: It's Club Picnic Day 29. Finding your clubs helps you discover what you have in common with other number blocks. For example, do you fit in with the odd blocks or the even tops?
4: Come and find out. The rule is, when you stand 2 blocks wide, if you've got an odd block on top, you're in the odd blocks.
0: I did it! I fit the rule! I fit in with the odd blocks!
4: I thought you might. You end in a 9, you see, and any number that ends in a 9 is odd. Like me.
1: And me. Welcome to the Club 29.
0: I like the helmet. It's nice having something to show I'm a member. Are there any more clubs I can join?
1: Let's go and explore. Everyone knows Square Club. Oh, hello there. I thought it might be fun to start up a cube club.
2: And since I'm in both clubs, this saves me some running about. Block Cake 8.
5: You can join Square Club if you can make a square and be as tall as you are wide.
0: Don't think so.
5: To be in Cube Club, you need to be able to make a cube. Like this.
0: No. But you said this was a new club. Does that mean that anyone can make up a new club?
1: I suppose so. You just need a rule about who gets to be in it.
0: Like the Nine Enders, the club for numbers who end in a 9.
4: I like the sound of achoo. And me too.
0: Squares with holes in. Ooh, how about a squares with holes in club for 8 and 12 and 16 and anyone else who can make a square with a hole in?
5: Why not? Anything to do with squares sounds fun to me.
0: There are so many new clubs I could come up with. I figured myself out. I'm 29 and I love clubs. Being in them and making up new ones, like Square with a Hole in Club. You need something to show you're all members. Like badges, club badges. There, Square with a Hole. And how about square badges for Square Club?
5: Oh, thank you, 29.
0: Hey, I'm only just getting started! Super Rectangles Club!
5: Hooray!
0: Step Squads!
6: Hooray!
0: League of 11!
6: Sweet!
0: Can you make lots of rectangles? Quite the opposite. I'm a not very rectangular number who can only make prime positions and no others. That's a bit of a mouthful. How about Prime Club?
7: Whoa!
0: Whereas you're even more rectangular. Super duper rectangle club for you. Square Club.
7: Oh,
0: you're in the undercover 13s club, 26.
7: Ooh. Double 13. Oops.
0: Falling apart club? Cube club.
1: Oh.
0: Rainbow 7.
6: Yay!
0: And my new club, the Nine Enders.
1: I've got one more club for you. The Roaring 20s. All together now,